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1: 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What do you think?

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3: 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And lift off of the Atlas V with Curiosity.
4: Launched on November 26, 2011, from the Kennedy Space Center, Curiosity was born on Mars. 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